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That night became 100 days. And I shared all my deepest secrets with you. 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And every time I close my eyes, I miss you.

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It's no new truth, I'm listening to voodoo. I'm losing track of time, thinking about the things that you do. And who knew that I would ever trip and fall for you, boo. The truth flew straight over my head without a blues clue. Divine principle, living inside physical. And when the time difficult, you keep me close to heart. So I visualize what I seek in my life. And if I love it like I live it, then we're never apart. It's the

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0: 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Yeah, me a cinnamon representing these London girls. You know them crazy. But they still my babies.
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